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I know they got plenty of young blood left in them, and plenty nights under pink skies.

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1: 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Yeah, you. 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Big Brooklyn. Ha ha. Big YO, what's up? 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

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You don't have to pay. You don't have to be the anything you say. Try not to be. 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